0: ruthless and your biggest heroes, Judas.
1: Committed suicide in

front, in the back, in the face, on the hip. 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Come see what gone. Girl, come see what's up. With a gun on the beach, if you see what I mean. Our samurai comes on a rerun. Out of merch tin pots with the seeds on. That nigga knows what he done. That's why he really never can't be none. Somebody ask where you from. Where you from? Where you from? Everybody ask where you

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I'm getting old. I get so sentimental for the people's life. It's just fear coming down because it's so emotional. I mean, say I'm happier to show the emotional feeling from physical way. That is a sometimes crying part is a symbol of the weakness. I mean, it's stupid. You should be crying. You should be shouting. You should be, I mean, the only thing is try to get the control of the anger. That is what growing up people can do. That's what I notice myself. Later.

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I point a finger and a kiss to my dome, with a stare from the door that'll turn your ass to stone. Let's celebrate us when we step back on the street. For the distance we went, using up all our speech, trying to yell out a spell to the heavens it'll reach. But for now, we keep running if one day we'll be free.

0: 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All the big things are one little.
1: One big thing is many little things.
0: All the big things are many little things.
1: All the big things are one
2: big thing is many little things.

0: I know
1: you're unsure.
0: I know you're unsure.
1: But please,
0: please,
1: trust the process.
0: Trust the process.
1: Ease is nothing but a construct. Do it for the culture. Do it.
0: Do it.
1: I know you're unsure.
0: I know you're unsure.
1: But please,
0: please, do it. Do it.
2: Popular culture is a contradiction in terms. If it's popular, it's not culture.
0: Do it. Future, elle, future, future, future, future, future, future, future, future, future, future, future, future, future, future, future, future, future, future, future, future, future, future, future, future, future, future, future, future, future, future, future, future, future, future, future, future, future, future, future, future, future, future, future, future, future, future, future, future, 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future, future, future, future, future, future, future, future, future, future, future, future, future, future, future, future, future, future, future, future, future, future, future, future, future, future, future, future, future, future, future, future, future, future, future, future, future, future, future, future, future, future, future, future, future, future, future, future, future, future, future, future, future, future, future, future, future, future, future, future, future, future, future, future, future, future, future, future, future, future, future, future, future, future, future, future, future, future, future, future, future, future, future, future, future, future, future, future, future, future, future, future, future, future, future, future, future, future, future, future, future, future, future, future, future, future, future, future, future, future, future, future, future, future, future, future,

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Do you need me? Feels pretty on my cleat. 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Do you need me? Feels pretty on my cleat. 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

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I age like twice as fast, that's a fact. 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

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I know you can't go that deep. Yeah, I understand. I know the time is running. I know you can't breathe without me. I know you can't go that deep. Yeah, I understand. I know your time is running. I know you can't breathe without me. I know you can't go that deep. Yeah, I understand. I know your time is running.

0: 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So obvious, so clear. It looks so easy for you to steal. You really think you're so unique. Nah, I love rage. We turn into everything I hate. Didn't think I needed to keep everything to myself. Got a secret, you can keep it. Didn't think you needed that much help to find a sense of self. Got a secret, you can keep it. Didn't think you needed that much help to hide yourself.
1: Cette émission était une rediffusion.